We were lovers for the first time, running on the red lights. The middle finger was a peace sign, yeah. We were sipping on emotions, smoking and inhaling every moment. It was reckless and we

0: Radio Rjukan gir deg non-stop musikk hele natta gjennom. 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
1: He's a genius, huh?
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2: Du lytter på Radio Rjukan.

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The prey is the hunter at last, the taste is on my mouth.